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3: Cruise weather.
4: Today, mostly sunny. Wind west-southwest, 10 to 15, high 16. Tonight, clear with a low of 7. Monday, developing periods of rain, high 10 degrees. Tuesday, becoming partly sunny, high 13. Wednesday, sunshine, high 14, and Thursday, sunny, high of 20.
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0: Mission Control, we're locked in and ready to go. 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Everybody get your hands up. Check it out. Oh, oh, yeah, yeah. Oh, well, anyway, that's the first time that's ever happened to me. I swear. We're Cruise FM.

look at that mama, she got it sticking in the cameraman. Oh, look at her, so. And he's up there. What's that? Hawaiian noises. He's banging on the bongos like a chimpanzee. Oh, that ain't working.

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0: 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Cruise weather.
7: Tonight, mainly clear. Wind south-southeast 15 to 20, a low 7. Tomorrow, periods of rain, high of 10 degrees, a low 5. Tuesday, partly sunny, high 13. Wednesday, sunshine, high 14. And Thursday, sunshine, high 20.
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0: 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Cruise weather.
6: Tonight, mainly clear. Wind south-southeast 15 to 20, a low 7. Tomorrow, periods of rain, high of 10 degrees, a low 5. Tuesday, partly sunny, high 13. Wednesday, sunshine, high 14. And Thursday, sunshine, high 20.
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0: 80s, 90s, and sometimes 2000s, 70s, maybe some odd 60s here and there. Look, if it's great, we play it. 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
2: Tonight, mainly clear. Wind south-southeast 15 to 20, a low 7. Tomorrow, periods of rain, high of 10 degrees, a low 5. Tuesday, partly sunny, high 13. Wednesday, sunshine, high 14. And Thursday, sunshine, high 20.
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1: 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One's old, one's young. 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
3: Tonight, mainly clear. Wind south-southeast 15 to 20, a low 7. Tomorrow, periods of rain, high of 10 degrees, a low 5. Tuesday, partly sunny, high 13. Wednesday, sunshine, high 14. And Thursday, sunshine, high 20.
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80s, 90s, and sometimes 2000s, 70s, maybe some odd 60s here and there. Look, if it's great, we play it. 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
0: 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Cruise weather.
4: Tonight, mainly clear. Wind south-southeast 15 to 20, a low 7. Tomorrow, periods of rain. High of 10 degrees, a low 5. Tuesday, partly sunny, high 13. Wednesday, sunshine, high 14. And Thursday, sunshine, high 20.
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1: Today, we'll see periods of rain, wind east 20 to 40 with a high 10 degrees and a low 5. Tuesday, partly sunny, wind northwest 15 to 20, high 13. Wednesday, sunshine, high 14 degrees. And Thursday, sun, high of 20.
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1: Today, we'll see periods of rain, wind east 20 to 40 with a high 10 degrees and a low 5. Tuesday, partly sunny, wind northwest 15 to 20, high 13. Wednesday, sunshine, high 14 degrees, and Thursday, sun, high of 20.
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80s, 90s, and sometimes 2000s, 70s, maybe some odd 60s here and there. Look, if it's great, we play it. 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

0: Cruz weather.
1: Today, we'll see periods of rain, wind east 20 to 40 with a high 10 degrees and a low 5. Tuesday, partly sunny, wind northwest 15 to 20, high 13. Wednesday, sunshine, high 14 degrees, and Thursday, sun, high of 20.
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0: Mission Control, we're locked in and ready to go. Stand by for launch. Everybody get your hands up. Check it out. Oh, oh, yeah, yeah. Oh, well, anyway, that's the first time that's ever happened to me. I swear. 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
1: Today, we'll see periods of rain, wind east 20 to 40 with a high 10 degrees and a low 5. Tuesday, partly sunny, wind northwest 15 to 20, high 13. Wednesday, sunshine, high 14 degrees, and Thursday, sun, high of 20.
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Variety that rocks. 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

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Sometimes you need variety that rocks. 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
1: Today, we'll see periods of rain, wind east 20 to 40 with a high 10 degrees and a low 5. Tuesday, partly sunny, wind northwest 15 to 20, high 13. Wednesday, sunshine, high 14 degrees, and Thursday, sun, high of 20.
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80s, 90s, and sometimes 2000s, 70s, maybe some odd 60s here and there. Look, if it's great, we play it. 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
1: Good morning, Grayson Colgan. Going with you this morning with your cruise weather. Today, we have a 100% chance of periods of rain. Winds from the east at 15 to 25 k and a high of 11 degrees. Tonight, a 90% chance of rain ending with showers. Winds from the north-northwest at 25 to 40 k and a low of 7 overnight. Tomorrow, partly sunny with a high of 13, low of 4. Wednesday, mostly cloudy with a high of 15. Thursday, sunny with a high of 18. And Friday, sunny as well with a high of 20. Around the region right now, 11 degrees in Wynyard, Wadena, and Kelvington, 9 degrees in Broadview and Mooseman, 6 in Roblin and Russell, and 5 degrees in Swan River. Mostly cloudy in the Yorkton-Melville area right now. Winds coming from the southeast at 13 kilometers an hour. Humidity is 80%. The temperature is 8 degrees.
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It's Grayson Goldgen going with you on your Monday morning. Yes, we are starting off another solo week here. Reader's going to be back next week unless something happens, which, like in the past couple months, I'll put 50-50 odds on. Either way, still be here to keep you company. Of course, today is going to be a bit of a wet one in the forecast. Had some really nice weather over the weekend, but unfortunately, all good things must come to an end, right? And yeah, we've got like 100% chance of rain, so maybe pack the rain boots today. Pick a waterproof jacket, and just plan to not spend too much time out under the clouds.

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1: A new partnership has been formed between Suncrest College and Yellow Quill First Nation. The organizations signed a memorandum of understanding on August 26th to increase access to education and support vital skills training for local community members and adult learners. A massive fireball that lit up the Manitoba sky Thursday evening was likely just a basketball-sized meteor. Astronomer Scott Young says the bright object most likely bounced off the Earth's atmosphere and continued into outer space rather than crashing down. Prime Minister Mark Carney says Canada has an unprecedented opportunity to build up the economy as global investors descend on Toronto for a high-stakes summit over the next 2 days. He teased a number of deals have already been signed. In sports, the Weyburn Red Wings shut out the Estevan Bruins 2-0 in SJHL preseason action last night. In under-18 AAA play, the Yorkton Maulers blanked the Brandon Wheat Kings 5-0. The Toronto Blue Jays beat Baltimore 8-1. Now your cruise forecast. Periods of rain developing today with an east wind between 15 and 25 kilometers an hour and a high of 11. Tonight, a 90% chance of rain that will end with showers. North-northwest winds of 25 to 40 kilometers an hour and a low of 7. It's partly sunny tomorrow. Northwest winds 10 to 15 kilometers an hour. Daytime high of 13 and overnight low of plus 4. Wednesday, mostly cloudy. Southwest winds 10 to 15 kilometers an hour and a high of 15. Sunshine Thursday and a high of 18. And Friday, sunny skies and a high of 20. Now, look at current temperatures. 5 degrees in Swan River, 9 in Shoal Lake and Russell, 6 in Roblin, 9 degrees in Broadview and Mooseman, 11 in Wynyard, Wadena and Kelvington. In the Yorkton-Melville area, mostly cloudy skies with a southeast wind of 13 kilometers an hour. The relative humidity is 80% and it's 8 degrees. Local news available anytime at sasktoday.ca. I'm Stephen Wilson and that's Cruise News.
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Twitch streaming is sort of like working radio, except on steroids. And instead of music, it's video games or a hot tub if you want to make money. It's Cruise FM. And I don't know that most people are cut out for it. I certainly wouldn't be. Just having our text line is great because you can engage on your own time instead of having to deal with hundreds of messages coming in every minute and having to respond to those in time. But the guys behind Twitch have decided that actually what you need is another person telling you what to do while you're doing it, rather than those hundreds of real people. Just one single AI coach they're rolling out. And it's just going to tell people how better they can improve audience engagement or monetize things better or blah, blah, blah, blah. Obviously, this is just another case of we've spent too much money on AI and we need to put it into everywhere to pretend like it's actually making us a profit or improving our service in any way. I would love to see what the advice is, especially considering they've said, as they've announced this, our recommendations or the AI's recommendations might be wrong. So what's the point?

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Of course you do. It's coming up December 10th, and Cruise FM and Ozone want to send you to it with the Cruise Rush Road Trip. We are running out of time to get entered in as well. Four more keywords to play today, and then just after day, four more days. 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Friday is going to be the final day to get those keywords in. 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That's the 21st. Big shout out to our contest sponsors as well: Hancock Plumbing and Heating, Call a Friend Moving and Delivery, Bonix Auto Service and Scotty's Towing, and Dynasty Diesel and Repair, without whom we wouldn't be able to give you tickets to the show. $2,000 in spending cash, plus your place to crash and gas money. That is all you can stand to win with the Rush Road Trip. You can get all the details up on our website, cruiseyorkton.com, and you can also make sure our number is saved, 306-783-3699.

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1: Yorkton residents can celebrate local arts and heritage when Culture Days returns this Friday. The city is hosting dozens of completely free activities, including a Nigerian cooking class and public art tours. The events will run across the community until October 4th. Manitoba's progressive conservative health critic is disappointed Prairie Mountain health officials refused a meeting. Kathleen Cook wanted to discuss the reopening of Dauphin's temporary emergency room. Officials say they were simply too busy, but Cook argues she needs accurate operational information. Google is bringing its age assurance technology to Canada. Using artificial intelligence, it examines user behavior to identify and protect underage accounts. Adults mistakenly flagged as being under 18 can easily verify their exact age with a government ID or selfie. In sports, the Melville Vipers crushed the Swan Valley Bengals 60-16 in the Prairie Girls Football League. In the Western Hockey League preseason, the Calgary Hitmen beat the Lethbridge Hurricanes 7-3, and the Kamloops Blazers edged Prince George. Now, your cruise forecast. Periods of rain developing today with an east wind between 15 and 25 kilometers an hour and a high of 11. Tonight, a 90% chance of rain that will end with showers, northwest winds of 25 to 40 kilometers an hour and a low of 7. Partly sunny tomorrow with northwest winds from 10 to 15 kilometers an hour, a daytime high of 13 and overnight low of plus 4. Wednesday, mostly cloudy, southwest winds of 10 to 15 kilometers an hour and a high of 15. Sunshine Thursday and a high of 18. And Friday, sunny skies and a high of 20. Now a look at the current temperatures. 5 degrees in Swan River, 9 in Shoal Lake and Russell, 7 in Roblin, 8 degrees in Broadview and Moosomin, 10 in Wynyard, Wadena, and Kelvington. In the Yorkton-Melville area, mostly cloudy skies right now with a southeast wind of 9 kilometers an hour. The relative humidity is 81% and it's 8 degrees. Local news available anytime at sasktoday.ca. I'm Stephen Wilson, and that's Cruise News.
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lead over them, 8-1 win over the weekend. It had to happen eventually. I know a lot of people were getting doomery about it online. We pay him so much money and he can't hit a home run at home. Oh, no. Well, listen, he got it done. That's all that matters at the end of the day. That wild card spot still up in the air. We'll see with these few remaining games left in the season who can actually take it. I think we've got it in the bag.

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Well, the rain has started up out there today, and we are going to be seeing a 100% chance of periods of rain today with winds from the east at 15 to 25K and a high of 11 overnight. Tonight, seeing a 90% chance of rain ending with showers with winds from the north-northwest at 25 to 40K and a low of 7. Tomorrow, partly sunny, high of 13, low of 4. Wednesday, mostly cloudy with a high of 15. Thursday, sunny with a high of 18. And Friday, sunny as well with a high of 20. So we will at least be getting dried out as the week goes on. Right now in Yorkton, like I said, it is wet out there. Winds coming from the east-southeast at 9 kilometers an hour. Humidity is in the low 80s, and our temperature is 9 degrees.

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Nepo baby is just a horrific term, at least according to Catherine Zeta-Jones, 94.1 Cruise FM. And yeah, as someone who married a Nepo baby, Michael Douglas, son of Kirk Douglas, and his children are second generation Nepo babies, I'm sure that the one thing that's going to get them respect for it is their mom going out in the news and telling people to stop being so mean to them about it. I mean, they didn't choose to be born with all those advantages. They're just trying their hardest, same as everyone else, just with, you know, Catherine Zeta-Jones' agent to get them there. Like, no disrespect to Nepo babies. There's some pretty good ones out there. John David Washington, huge fan of him. Denzel's son, very obviously, also really great at acting and doesn't complain about being called a Nepo baby because he is.

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1: A rural Saskatchewan seniors home needs donations after thieves stole $10,000 worth of frozen food. The Morris Lodge Society in Bangor says the suspects emptied their freezers earlier this month. RCMP are investigating the theft of meat pies and ice cream. Saskatchewan businesses are facing more uncertainty as Canada-U.S. trade tensions continue to escalate. University of Saskatchewan academics Keith Willoughby and Martin Gall say tariffs and retaliation are making it harder for companies to plan investment, hiring, and supply chains. Prime Minister Mark Carney says Canada is not looking to become a member of the European Union. When asked if he was exploring whether Canada could become an associate member of the EU, he said Canada is simply seeking a unique alliance with the economic bloc. In sports, the Toronto Blue Jays crushing the Baltimore Orioles 8-1 yesterday. In the Prairie Junior Hockey League preseason, the Assiniboia Southern Rebels hammering the Regina Silver Foxes 7-1, and the Martinsville Chiefs edged the Saskatoon Wesleys 2-1. Now, your cruise forecast. Periods of rain developing today. East wind between 15 and 25 kilometers an hour and a high of 11. Tonight, a 90% chance of rain that will end with showers. North-northwest winds 25 to 40 kilometers an hour and a low of 7. Partly sunny tomorrow with northwest winds from 10 to 15 kilometers an hour, a daytime high of 13 and overnight low of plus 4. Wednesday, mostly cloudy. Southwest winds 10 to 15 kilometers an hour and a high of 15. Sunshine Thursday and a high of 18, and Friday, sunny skies and a high of 20. Now a look at current temperatures. 5 degrees in Swan River at this hour, 9 in Shoal Lake and Russell, 7 in Roblin, 8 degrees in Broadview and Moosomin, 10 in Wynyard, Wadena and Kelvington. In the Yorkton-Melville area, mostly cloudy with a southeast wind of 9 kilometers an hour. The relative humidity is 81% and it's 8 degrees. Local news available anytime at SaskToday.ca. I'm Stephen Wilson, and that's Cruise News.
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That's Trooper on 94.1 Cruise FM. We are working our way through this week, and coming up this Saturday, don't forget the Yorkton Lions Annual Tasting Festival is on. And this morning, I've got two pairs of tickets to give away, one this hour. All you got to do if you want to go out and enjoy a great night out for free, trying out some great alcohol from across the province and getting to maybe experience your new favorites, all you got to do is give us a call, 306-783-3699, and let us know what year of the tasting festival is this. They've been putting it on annually. We just want to know the number. Might be able to find it on the Yorkton Lions website. Just saying. Give us a call, 306-783-3699, for a pair of tickets to the tasting festival.

0: 306-783-3699. Give us a call to win a pair of tickets to the Yorkton Lions Tasting Festival. All you got to do is tell us how long it's been running, information that might be up first front page of their website. Again, the number to call, 306-783-3699.
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0: 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Who do we have on the line?
1: Terry.
0: Terry, how's it going this morning?
1: Good. How about you?
0: Doing quite well. Are you looking forward to the Tasting Festival this Saturday?
1: Yeah, for sure.
0: Right on. Now, we do need to ask a question. Do you know how long the event has been running?
1: This is the 23rd year.
0: Right on the money. Yes, that pair of tickets is yours.
1: Yes, thank you very much.
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1: A new partnership has been formed between Suncrest College and the Eloquil First Nation. The organization signing a memorandum of understanding on August 26 to increase access to education and support vital skills training for local community members and adult learners. A massive fireball that lit up the Manitoba sky Thursday evening was likely just a basketball-sized meteor. Astronomer Scott Young says the bright object most likely bounced off the Earth's atmosphere and continued into outer space rather than crashing down. Prime Minister Mark Carney says Canada has an unprecedented opportunity to build up the economy as global investors descend on Toronto for a high-stakes summit over the next 2 days. He teased a number of deals have already been signed. In sports, the Weyburn Red Wings shut out the Estevan Bruins 2-0 in SJHL preseason action last night. In under-18 AAA play, the Yorkton Maulers blanked the Brandon Wheat Kings 5-0. The Toronto Blue Jays beat Baltimore 8-1. Cruise weather is a presentation of QP5430, representing over 13,000 health workers in Saskatchewan. Let's work together for better wages, working conditions, and patient care. Periods of rain developing today, east wind between 15 and 25 kilometers an hour and a high of 11. Tonight, 90% chance of rain that'll end with showers, north-northwest winds 25 to 40 kilometers an hour and a low of 7. Partly sunny tomorrow, northwest winds 10 to 15 kilometers an hour, daytime high of 13, overnight low of plus 4. Wednesday, mostly cloudy, southwest winds 10 to 15 kilometers an hour, high of 15. Sunshine Thursday, high of 18. And Friday, sunny skies and a high of 20. Taking a look at the current temperatures, 6 degrees right now in Swan River, 9 in Shoal Lake and Russell, 7 degrees in Roblin, 8 in Broadview and Mooseman, and in Wynyard, Wadena and Kelvington, it's 10 degrees. In the Yorkton-Melville area, light rain, southeast wind of 11 kilometers an hour, relative humidity is 87% and it's 9 degrees. Local news available anytime at sasktoday.ca. I'm Stephen Wilson, and that's Cruise News.
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for the rest of the day. It's 94.1 Cruise FM. Don't forget, the Good Spirit School Division's track and field showcase, originally scheduled for today, has been canceled with the rain in the forecast, unfortunately. Stay tuned to the Good Spirit School Division website for any updates on whether a follow-up event will be planned or anything approaching it. Yeah, just a bummer. But what do you do? It's raining hard out there.

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It's wet and cloudy out there this morning in Yorkton. Doesn't seem to be raining immediately over the station right now, but that doesn't mean that there's not rain in the listening area. We are going to have 100% chance of periods of rain throughout the day, so better safe than sorry. Probably grab that coat, grab your umbrella, maybe. Winds are going to be coming from the east at 15 to 25 k and a high of 11. Tonight, that rain continuing, a 90% chance of it, ending with showers. Winds from the north-northwest at 25 to 40 k and a low of 7. Tomorrow's going to be partly sunny with winds from the northwest at 10 to 15 k and a high of 13, overnight low of 4. Wednesday, mostly cloudy with a high of 15. Then Thursday and Friday, both getting some sunshine to warm things up, dry things out. High of 18 for Thursday and a high of 20 for Friday. Right now in Yorkton, winds are coming from the east-southeast at 15 kilometers an hour. Humidity is climbing up to the upper 80% area, and our temperature is 9 degrees.

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3: The Yorkton Chamber is pleased to announce that Evan Ortinsky will be inducted as an honorary life member. Evan is a well-known business owner and a tireless volunteer in the community. He served as the Chamber's president in 1997 and was co-chair of the Parkland College Capital Campaign that raised funds for the Trades and Technology Center. The induction will occur at a luncheon September 23rd at St. Mary's Ukrainian Cultural Center. For tickets, contact the Yorkton Chamber office. The 27th Annual Chamber Business Dinner will be held October 7th. The dinner is designed for the business community, but the public is welcome to attend. 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This is Juanita Pelagi for the Yorkton Chamber of Commerce, the voice of business in Yorkton.
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1: Yorkton residents can celebrate local arts and heritage when Culture Days returns this Friday. The city is hosting dozens of completely free activities, including a Nigerian cooking class and public art tours. Events will run across the community until October 4th. Manitoba's progressive conservative health critic is disappointed Prairie Mountain health officials refused a meeting. Kathleen Cook wanted to discuss the reopening of Dauphin's temporary emergency room. Officials say they were simply too busy, but Cook argues she needs accurate operational information. Google is bringing its age assurance technology to Canada. Using artificial intelligence, it examines user behavior to identify and protect underage accounts. Adults mistakenly flagged as being under 18 can easily verify their exact age with a government ID or selfie. In sports, the Melville Vipers crushed the Swan Valley Bengals 60-16 in the Prairie Girls Football League. The Western Hockey League preseason, the Calgary Hitmen beat the Lethbridge Hurricanes 7-3. Cruise weather is a presentation of Suncrest College. Periods of rain developing today with an east wind 15 to 25 kilometers an hour and a high of 11. Tonight, a 90% chance of rain that will end with showers, north-northwest winds of 25 to 40 kilometers an hour and a low of 7. Partly sunny tomorrow, northwest winds 10 to 15 kilometers an hour, daytime high of 13, overnight low of plus 4. Wednesday, mostly cloudy, southwest winds 10 to 15 kilometers an hour and a high of 15. Sunshine Thursday and a high of 18. And Friday, sunny skies and a high of 20. Now look at the current temperatures. 6 degrees in Swan River, 9 in Shoal Lake and Russell, 7 in Roblett, 8 in Broadview and Mooseman, 10 degrees in Wynyard, Wadena and Kelvington. In the Yorkton-Melville area, light rain with a southeast wind of 11 kilometers an hour. The relative humidity is 87% and it's 9 degrees. Local news available anytime at sasktoday.ca. I'm Stephen Wilson and that's Cruise News.
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Well, that MMA fighter didn't get his face ripped off by a chimp. It's Grayson Cole, 94.1, Cruise FM. Yeah, the guy who was talking big last week that he was going to fight a chimpanzee to show him what a people could do, blah, blah, blah, blah, blah. Turns out completely full of crap. Just a big cryptocurrency pump and dump thing. The website that it was supposed to be streaming on ended up being pulled down after taking the money from people who already paid for the pay-per-view. And honestly, on the one hand, evil to even come up with that in the first place, but also taking money from people who wanted to see a chimp get punched before, you know, ripping a guy's face off. Pretty much the people in the world who least deserve to have that money. So probably all washes out at the end. We'll see if he decides to take another crack at it. Is this going to be like the Morbius thing where it's like, no, no, actually, we couldn't get it to work that weekend, but this next weekend, it will work, guys. Just pay me even more for the pay-per-view. Yeah.

0: peruse.
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You want a pair of tickets to the Yorkton Lions Annual Tasting Festival this Saturday? 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It's Grayson Cole, 94.1 Cruise FM. We just gave away a pair of tickets in the last hour. The phone lines lit up. Now, all you have to do is tell us, how many years has the Tasting Festival been running? Again, give us a call, 306-783-3699 for a chance at that pair of tickets.

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1: A rural Saskatchewan seniors home needs donations after thieves stole $10,000 worth of frozen food. The Morris Lodge Society in Bangor says suspects emptied their freezers earlier this month. RCMP are investigating the theft of meat, pies, and ice cream. Saskatchewan businesses are facing more uncertainty as Canada-U.S. trade tensions continue to escalate. University of Saskatchewan academics Keith Willoughby and Martin Gall say tariffs and retaliation are making it harder for companies to plan investment, hiring, and supply chains. Prime Minister Mark Carney says Canada is not looking to become a member of the European Union. When asked if he was exploring whether Canada could become an associate member of the EU, he said Canada is simply seeking a unique alliance with the economic bloc. In sports, the Toronto Blue Jays crushing the Baltimore Orioles 8-1 yesterday. In the Prairie Junior Hockey League preseason, the Assiniboia Southern Rebels hammering the Regina Silver Foxes 7-1. Martinsville Chiefs edged the Saskatoon Wesleys 2-1. 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Periods of rain developing today with an east wind between 15 and 25 kilometers an hour and a high of 11. Tonight, 90% chance of rain that will end with showers. North-northwest winds of 25 to 40 kilometers an hour and a low of 7. Partly sunny tomorrow, northwest winds 10 to 15 kilometers an hour. Daytime high of 13 and overnight low of plus 4. Wednesday, mostly cloudy. Southwest winds 10 to 15 kilometers an hour and a high of 15. Sunshine Thursday and a high of 18. Friday, sunny skies and a high of 20. Now look at current temperatures, 8 degrees in Swan River, 10 in Shoal Lake and Russell, 8 degrees in Roblin, 9 in Broadview and Mooseman, and 9 degrees in Wynyard, Wadena and Kelvington. In the Yorkton-Melville area, cloudy skies with an east-southeast wind of 13 kilometers an hour. The relative humidity is 85% and it's 9 degrees. Local news available anytime at sasktoday.ca. I'm Stephen Wilson, and that's Cruise News.
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0: Cruise mornings. 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Or snoop. Just getting through? Right along with you. Grayson and Reader.

0: 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Who's on the line?
1: Shane.
0: Shane, how's it going?
1: Good, how are you?
0: Doing quite well. You're looking forward to the Tasting Festival on Saturday?
1: Oh, yeah.
0: Right on. 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

0: It's wet and cloudy. Going to be raining off and on today with a 100% chance of those periods of rain. Winds from the east at 15 to 25 k and a high of 11 degrees. Tonight, a 90% chance of rain ending with showers. Winds from north-northwest at 25 to 40 k overnight with a low of 7. Tomorrow, partly sunny. Winds from the northwest at 10 to 15 k, high of 13, low of 4. Wednesday, mostly cloudy with a high of 15. Thursday, sunny with a high of 18. And Friday, sunny as well with a high of 20. So, a little bit of a crummy start to the week, but we are going to get some sunshine to dry things out. Right now in Yorkton, winds are coming from the east-southeast at 13 kilometers an hour. Humidity is milding out a little bit to mid-80s, and our temperature is 9 degrees.
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9: But we'll be there. Thanks for that.

first of many things to be named after Dolly Parton has been announced. 94.1 Cruise FM Nashville International Airport in Tennessee will be renamed to the Dolly Parton National Airport. Definitely not going to be the last thing get after. Hopefully they put up a statue or something. Something that would be good to remember by. Maybe something bright pink with a lot of tassels and rhinestones and all of the other things she loved in her outfits. Maybe just redecorate the airport in general in Dolly Parton style. Make it more fun to arrive in, for sure. Hello!

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1: A new partnership has been formed between Suncrest College and Yellow Quill First Nation. The organizations signed a memorandum of understanding on August 26 to increase access to education and support vital skills training for local community members and adult learners. A massive fireball that lit up the Manitoba sky Thursday evening was likely just a basketball-sized meteor. Astronomer Scott Young says the bright object most likely bounced off the Earth's atmosphere and continued into outer space rather than crashing down. Prime Minister Mark Carney says Canada has an unprecedented opportunity to build up the economy as global investors descend on Toronto for a high-stakes summit over the next 2 days. He teased a number of deals have already been signed. In sports, the Weyburn Red Wings shut out the Estevan Bruins 2-0 in SJHL preseason action last night. In under-18 AAA play, the Yorkton Maulers blanked the Brandon Wheat Kings 5-0. And the Toronto Blue Jays beat the Baltimore Orioles 8-1. Now, your cruise forecast. Periods of rain developing today, east wind 15 to 25 kilometers an hour and a high of 11. Tonight, 90% chance of rain that will end with showers, north-northwest winds 25 to 45 kilometers an hour and a low of 7. Partly sunny tomorrow, northwest winds 10 to 15 kilometers an hour, daytime high of 13 and an overnight low of plus 4. Wednesday, mostly cloudy, southwest winds 10 to 15 kilometers an hour and a high of 15. Sunshine Thursday and a high of 18. And Friday, sunny skies and a high of 20. Now a look at the current temperatures. 9 degrees in Swan River, 10 in Shoal Lake and Russell, 8 degrees in Roblin, 9 in Broadview and Moosomin, and 9 degrees in Wynyard, Wadena and Kelvington. In the Yorkton-Melville area, cloudy skies with an east-southeast wind of 13 kilometers an hour. The relative humidity is 85% and it's 9 degrees. Local news available anytime at sasktoday.ca. I'm Stephen Wilson, and that's Cruise News.
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0: Sorry for the confusion to some listeners texting in. Had the wrong keyword before the Rush song. The correct one is coming up right now.
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4: What can't Mike Patton do? The dude is not only the lead singer of Faith No More, Mr. Bungle, Dead Cross, and he's had a solo career. He's also composed soundtracks for movies and voiced characters in video games. Check out his Wikipedia page and it'll have you saying he did that about 47 times. Mike Patton and Faith No More is epic.

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0: We are now joined by Judy Taniuk to chat about the Yorkton Terry Fox Run coming up this Sunday. How's it going this morning?
1: It's going pretty good. How are you?
0: Doing quite well. Of course, I mean, a little bit of rainy weather right now, but looking for like a pretty nice forecast for that run on Sunday.
1: Well, that's hopefully we have great weather. We could use it, but we will do it either way, regardless.
0: Absolutely. Rain or shine. Now, of course, I assume most people listening know what the Terry Fox Run is, but for people who maybe know what it's for, but not exactly what the money raised goes toward, could you tell us a little about that?
1: It goes for all kind of research for cancer. There is a lot of cancer in this world nowadays, and every bit, little bit of funds we can get can help prolong people's lives. So anyway, the annual run it's the 46th annual. It's on September 20th, and it's a 4-kilometer walk or run. You register about 12:15 the day of, or you can do stuff online too at run.terryca. So the walk leaves Royal Ford on Sunday, and they go down Drake up, and they go north, and they go around the circle, and then turn right onto Darlington Avenue and proceed east. Then at this other circle at the other end, turn right and go down Mayhew, right up to York Road. It's either a walk or run, whatever you can or want to do. And then you go back and go back to Royal Honda.
0: Absolutely. Now, if people want to donate ahead of time, like you said, they can go to run.terryfox.ca. But if they would like to volunteer to help out, how can they reach out to do so?
1: They can call Stephanie Benark or Judy Taniuk. Stephanie is in charge, but I do help. So you can call us on our cell number at -306-530-0411, or call Stephanie. I think, yeah, that could work. A lot of people do online, but and they can also register, like I said, on the day of, just come a little earlier.
0: Was there anything else we wanted to cover?
1: I think we're all right. We're just looking for a lot of participants and coming and supporting us and doing the walk, run, whatever you can. Anyway, and we'll hope that the sun will shine. It'll be a great day.
0: No doubt. Well, thank you for joining us this morning.
1: Thank you.

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It's 94.1 Cruise FM. The competitive sleeping tournament has returned. $12,000 on the line for whoever sleeps the best. And that is 90 minutes where they will measure your sleep quality, depth, and stability. I don't know exactly how they're measuring it. I'm just imagining like hooking you up to a bunch of machines and having wires running all over you like a sci-fi movie. And then figuring out whoever can sleep through all of that crap being on them. Do you think you could give it a good shot? Do you think you could win that $12,000 and sleep better than anyone else? Shoot us text 306-783-3699. Give us your tips and tricks for the best sleep.

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Starting on a new week here at Cruise, and coming up, the light at the end of the tunnel this week, our staff lunch coming in courtesy of Soup and Such this Friday. Now, I just might swing by and pick up something to eat there today. 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

That's the Tragically Hip wrapping up the shift this morning on 94.1 Cruise FM. Taking you through the rest of your Monday middays. Sean's coming up in the next hour. Taking it to him, it's Bruce Springsteen.

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1: Yorkton residents can celebrate local arts and heritage when Culture Days returns this Friday. The city is hosting dozens of completely free activities, including a Nigerian cooking class and public art tours. Events will run across the community until October 4th. Manitoba's progressive conservative health critic is disappointed Prairie Mountain health officials refused a meeting. Kathleen Cook wanted to discuss the reopening of Dauphin's temporary emergency room. Officials say they were simply too busy, but Cook argues she needs accurate operational information. Google is bringing its age assurance technology to Canada. Using artificial intelligence, it examines user behavior to identify and protect underage accounts. Adults mistakenly flagged as being under 18 can easily verify their exact age with a government ID or selfie. In sports, the Melville Vipers crushed the Swan Valley Bengals 60-16 in the Prairie Girls Football League. Western Hockey League preseason action last night, the Calgary Hitmen beating the Lethbridge Hurricanes 7-3. Now, your cruise weather, a presentation of Save-On Foods. Periods of rain developing today, east wind between 15 and 25 kilometers an hour and a high of 11. Tonight, 90% chance of rain that will end with showers, north-northwest winds 25 to 40 kilometers an hour and a low of 7. Partly sunny tomorrow, northwest winds 10 to 15 kilometers an hour, a daytime high of 13, and overnight low of plus 4. Wednesday, mostly cloudy, southwest winds 10 to 15 kilometers an hour and a high of 15. Sunshine Thursday and a high of 18. Friday, sunny skies and a high of 20. Now a look at the current temperatures. 10 degrees right now in Swan River, 11 in Shoal Lake and Russell, 9 degrees in Roblin, 9 in Broadview and Mooseman, 8 degrees in Wynyard, Wadena and Kelvington. In the Yorkton-Melville area, mostly cloudy with an east wind of 15 kilometers an hour. The relative humidity is 81% and it's 10 degrees. Local news available anytime at sasktoday.ca. I'm Stephen Wilson and that's Cruise News.
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Is that not just like a thing across the board? Is that new in schools? Like, are they allowed to bring in stuff now? When I was in school, you could have water or nothing. There was no, which was always weird because my high school was like sold. We had vending machines with other drinks in it, weren't allowed to have it in the class. Basically, the rule of thumb was like, if you have any sort of drink on your desk that if it spilled could result in an ant problem, not allowed.

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Sometimes you need a soft piano. 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Sometimes you need variety that rocks. 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
1: A rural Saskatchewan seniors home needs donations after thieves stole $10,000 worth of frozen food. The Morris Lodge Society in Bangor says suspects emptied their freezers earlier this month. RCMP are investigating the theft of meat, pies, and ice cream. Saskatchewan businesses are facing more uncertainty as Canada-U.S. trade tensions continue to escalate. University of Saskatchewan academics Keith Willoughby and Martin Gall say tariffs and retaliation are making it harder for companies to plan investment hiring and supply chains. Prime Minister Mark Carney says Canada is not looking to become a member of the European Union. When asked if he was exploring whether Canada could become an associate member of the EU, he said Canada is simply seeking a unique alliance with the economic bloc. In sports, the Toronto Blue Jays crushed the Baltimore Orioles 8-1 yesterday. In the Prairie Junior Hockey League preseason, the Assiniboia Southern Rebels hammered the Regina Silver Foxes 7-1. The Martinsville Chiefs edged the Saskatoon Westleys 2-1. 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Periods of rain developing today with an east wind between 15 and 25 kilometers an hour and a high of 11. Tonight, a 90% chance of rain that will end with showers. North-northwest winds of 25 to 40 kilometers an hour and a low of 7. Partly sunny tomorrow with northwest winds from 10 to 15 kilometers an hour, a daytime high of 13 and overnight low of plus 4. Wednesday, mostly cloudy, southwest winds of 10 to 15 kilometers an hour and a high of 15. Sunshine Thursday and a high of 18, and Friday, sunny skies and a high of 20. Now a look at current temperatures. 11 degrees in Swan River, 9 in Shoal Lake and Russell, 10 in Roblin, 9 degrees right now in Broadview and Mooseman, 8 in Wynyard, Wadena, and Kelvington. In the Yorkton-Melville area, cloudy skies, an east wind of 11 kilometers an hour. The relative humidity right now is 76%, and it's 11 degrees. Local news available anytime at SaskToday.ca. I'm Stephen Wilson, and that's Cruise News.
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0: 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Everybody get your hands up. 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Oh, oh, yeah, yeah.
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1: A 21-year-old man found dead on a community road on the Sapatoyac Cree Nation was the victim of an animal attack. Swan River RCMP originally investigated the September 9th discovery as a suspicious death. Manitoba conservation officials have now been notified. One of two people arrested for a gas and dash on the Sioux Valley Dakota Nation in May pleading guilty. 30-year-old Jordan Getty of Winnipeg pleading guilty to resisting arrest and theft under $5,000 on September 4th. He was sentenced to 105 days in jail to be followed by 1 year of unsupervised probation. A guilty plea entered by a Dauphin man arrested in connection with the January 2025 drug bust. 26-year-old Troy Pruden admitted to possession for the purpose of trafficking Thursday in Dauphin Court of King's Bench and was remanded for a pre-sentence report on December 2nd. In sports, male under 18 AAA hockey tonight as the Saskatoon Contacts visit the Warman Wildcats for a preseason game. On the Diamonds, the Blue Jays host Detroit, and the Monday nighter in the NFL has Denver visiting Kansas City. Now your cruise forecast. Periods of rain developing today. East wind between 15 and 25 kilometers an hour and a high of 11. Tonight, 90% chance of rain that will end with showers. North-northwest winds of 25 to 40 kilometers an hour and a low of 7. Partly sunny tomorrow. Northwest winds 10 to 15 kilometers an hour. A daytime high of 13 and overnight low of plus 4. Wednesday, mostly cloudy. Southwest winds of 10 to 15 kilometers an hour and a high of 15. Sunshine Thursday and a high of 18. And Friday, sunny skies and a high of 20. Taking a look at the current temperatures, 11 degrees in Swan River, 9 in Shoal Lake and Russell, 10 degrees in Roblin, 9 in Broadview and Mooseman, and 9 degrees in Wynyard, Wadena, and Kelvington. In the Yorkton-Melville area, light rain with an east-southeast wind of 17 kilometers an hour gusting to 30. The relative humidity is 79% and it's 11 degrees. Local news available anytime at SaskToday.ca. I'm Stephen Wilson, and that's Cruise News.
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5: Cruise weather.
6: Cruise weather today. Periods of rain and east wind between 15 to 25 kilometers an hour, a high of 11. Tonight, rain ends, a northwest wind between 25 to 40, a low of 7. Tomorrow, partly sunny, a northwest wind between 10 to 15, a high of 13. Tomorrow night's low, 4. Wednesday, mostly cloudy, a southwest wind between 10 to 15, a high of 15 degrees. Thursday, sunny, a high of 18. And Friday, sunny, a high of 20. Around the region right now, Wynyard, Wadena and Calvington, 8 degrees. Broadview and Mooseman, 9. Russell and Shoal Lake, 9. Roblin, 10. Swan River, 12 degrees. In the Yorkton, Melville area right now, there's rain and a southeast wind to 13. The RH percentage is 89 and it's 11 degrees.
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7: Cruise weather today, periods of rain and east wind between 15 to 25 kilometers an hour, a high of 11. Tonight, rain ends, a northwest wind between 25 to 40, a low of 7. Tomorrow, partly sunny, a northwest wind between 10 to 15, a high of 13 degrees. Tomorrow night's low, 4. Wednesday, mostly cloudy, a southwest wind between 10 to 15, a high of 15 degrees. Thursday, sunny, a high of 18, and Friday, sunny, a high of 20. Around the region at this hour, Wynyard, Wadena, and Calvington, 9 degrees. Broadview and Mooseman, 10 degrees. Russell and Shoal Lake, 10 degrees. Roblin, 10 degrees. Swan River, 12 degrees. In the Yorkton-Melville area right now, it's raining. There's an east wind of 15. The RH percentage is 92, and it's 10 degrees.
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A world of never-ending happiness. 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
8: Cruise weather today, periods of rain and east wind between 15 to 25 kilometers an hour, a high of 11. Tonight, rain ends, a northwest wind between 25 to 40, a low of 7. Tomorrow, partly sunny, a northwest wind between 10 to 15, a high of 13. Tomorrow night's low, 4. Wednesday, mostly cloudy, a southwest wind between 10 to 15, a high of 15 degrees. Thursday, sunny, a high of 18, and Friday, sunny, a high of 20. Around the region at this hour, Wynyard, Wadena, and Calvington, 10 degrees. Broadview and Moosomin, 10 degrees. Russell and Shoal Lake, 10. Roblin, 9. Swan River, 10 degrees. In the Yorkton, Melville area right now, it's raining. There's a northeast wind at 26. It's gusting up to 39. The RH percentage is 98, and it's 10 degrees.
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0: Yorkton Lions Tasting Festival is coming up this weekend, Saturday to be exact.
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0: 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I was a little confused at first. I was like, Yorkton Lion Tasting Festival. What?
1: Well, there's no lions in Yorkton.
0: Don't eat lions, but it's, you know, the lions. You understand?
1: Lions Club?
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12: 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Today, periods of rain and east wind between 15 to 25 kilometers an hour, a high of 11. Tonight, that rain ends. There's a northwest wind between 25 to 40, a low of 7 degrees. Tomorrow, partly sunny, a northwest wind between 10 to 15, a high of 13 degrees. Tomorrow night's low 4. Wednesday, mostly cloudy, a southwest wind between 10 to 15, a high of 15. Thursday, sunny, a high of 18. And Friday, sunny, a high of 20. Around the region at this hour, Wynyard, Wadena, Calvington, 10 degrees. Broadview and Mooseman, 10 degrees. Russell and Shoal Lake, 10 degrees. Roblin, 9 degrees. And Swan River, 10 degrees. In the Yorkton-Melville area right now, it's lightly raining. There's a northeast wind to 24, gusting up to 37. The RH percentage is 99 and it's 10 degrees.
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0: Crews, very proud to be a part of the Terry Fox Run Again coming up here September the 20th. That is 6 days away, if I do the math correctly.
1: That's right.
0: So that is coming up. 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You can register and raise funds. You can just donate and you can run. You can do it all.
1: It's entirely up to you. The world is your oyster.
0: It is. Mm-hmm. You can absolutely do. And here's the other thing. You can bike it. Mm-hmm. You can rollerblade it.
1: That's right.
0: Wheelchair.
1: Sure.
0: Dogs on leashes can be with you as well.
1: Yeah, you can.
0: You know? So bring the dogs out for a bit of a 5K walk. All starts at 12:15 for the registration. The run starts at 1. And yeah, Royal Honda, Royal Ford parking lot is where it all kicks off. Refreshments to follow.

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13: 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Today, periods of rain, an east wind between 15 to 25 kilometers an hour, a high of 11. Tonight, the rain ends, a northwest wind between 25 to 40, a low of 7. Tomorrow, partly sunny, a northwest wind between 10 to 15, a high of 13. Tomorrow night's low, 4. Wednesday, mostly cloudy, a southwest wind between 10 to 15, a high of 15 degrees. Thursday, sunny, a high of 18, and Friday, sunny, a high of 20. Around the region at this hour, Wynyard, Wadena, and Calvington, 10 degrees. Broadview and Moosomin, 11. Russell and Shoal Lake, 10. Roblin, 10. Swan River, 9. In the Yorkton-Melville area right now, it's lightly raining. There's a northeast wind to 18, gusting up to 35. The RH percentage is 99, and it's 10 degrees.
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0: 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And they're looking to drive out hunger. 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You've got Christmas on the way as well. And also just every day. Like, that's... We often forget that these are needed every single day.
1: Yeah.
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7: 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Stay locked on Cruise. And when you hear a Rush song, text in the keyword to 306-783-3699 and you're entered in to win.
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7: 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Cruise weather.
12: Cruise weather tonight, rain ending. A northwest wind between 25 to 40 kilometers an hour, a low of a 7. Tomorrow, partly sunny, a northwest wind between 10 to 15, a high of 13. Tomorrow night's low, 4. Wednesday, mostly cloudy, a southwest wind between 10 to 15, a high of 15. Thursday, sunny, a high of 18. And Friday, sunny, a high of 20.
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1: Four.
0: That's it. Mm-hmm. For the Rush road trip to Edmonton, thanks to Ozun, your go-to sports book. Rush at Rogers Place on December the 10th is when the show is. We'll make the announcement 1 week from today. Well, less than a week today, because they'll make that announcement coming up in the morning. You know? That's when the announcement will happen, Chad. Did you know that? With Grayson and Reader.
1: Huh.
0: That's when it'll happen, man.
1: Hmm.
0: Yeah.
1: So I don't trust you.
0: No, you should. But okay. Be listening for the keyword. Text it in 306-783-3699. That'll get you into the draw. And you could win cash. You could win a spot to sleep, tickets to Rush, some gas money on top of the spending cash. Big thanks to Hancock Plumbing and Heating, Bonix Auto Service, and Scotty's Towing. 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